out there reaching for your help, please take the time out to lend a hand. 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You just need to believe that you can make a difference.

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Oh, I just hurt you, but I wouldn't ever mean to. Keep you around to look right through you, keep on pushing you until

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1: Told you not to worry, but maybe that's a lie. Honey, what's your hurry?